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1: 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News.
2: Prime Minister Sir Keir Starmer has said he was profoundly humbled to meet the family of murdered student Henry Novak and will take whatever action is required to right the wrongs in the case. Andy Hoyle has this report.
3: The family of murdered student Henry Novak have left Downing Street after a private hour-long meeting with the Prime Minister. Sir Keir has been critical of what he has called attempts to whip up division by Reform UK leader Nigel Farage and Elon Musk over Henry's treatment against the wishes of the student's family. Meanwhile, two men have been charged following disorder in Southampton on Tuesday. It happened in response to the sentencing of 18-year-old Henry Novak's murderer Vikram Digwa, who was jailed for life on Monday.
2: A 21-year-old man has been arrested on suspicion of attempted murder after a staff member was shot with a crossbow at a student village in Surrey. Officers were called to the scene at the University of Surrey's Manor Park student village in Guildford at around 10 a.m. on Thursday. A man in his 50s and a member of the university's campus safety team was seriously injured and has been taken to hospital. Two men have been arrested as part of an investigation into a suspected £153 million tax fraud linked to videos posted on TikTok. HM Revenue and Customs say users were allegedly offered easy financial rewards in exchange for sharing tax details, which were then used to make false repayment claims. John McFall, who is a British astronaut and Paralympian, could be the first astronaut with a physical disability to live in orbit. Dr. Kirsty Lindsay, Associate Professor in Aerospace Physiology at Northumbria University, says it would be a journey into the unknown.
4: We don't know yet how an astronaut with a lower limb amputation will respond in space. We are working on the edge of science fiction and science fact at this point, but we do have some things that we think may happen.
2: And the Princess of Wales joined in a hospital cancer ward celebration for a young mother who completed her chemotherapy treatment. From Radio News Hub, I'm Johnny Holmes.
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2: Showers gradually becoming more focused across northern and western areas overnight. Otherwise, there will be clear spells. Breezy in the north and chilly in rural spots with lows of 9 degrees.
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2: The Prime Minister has met the family of murdered student Henry Novak at Downing Street for a private meeting lasting around an hour. Andy Hoyle has more.
3: Profoundly humbled. That's how the Prime Minister described feeling during the meeting. He pledged to take whatever actions required following the case, which has sparked a political row. Sir Keir's also accused Elon Musk and Nigel Farage of trying to whip

0: division in the UK over the murder. Meanwhile, two men have been charged after disorder in Southampton following the sentencing of 18-year-old Henry Novak's killer, Vikram Digwa, who was jailed for life on Monday.
1: A driver who killed a 16-year-old boy after mounting a pavement while targeting a group of e-bike riders has been jailed for life with a minimum term of 30 years. A judge said Abdullah Yaza Taleb was tragically in the wrong place at the wrong time when he was struck by Zulkarnain Ahmed's car in Sheffield last year. Ahmed, who's 21, was convicted of murder and causing grievous bodily harm to one of the riders. London Underground drivers have staged their second strike of the week, causing fresh disruption for travellers in the capital. Members of the Rail, Maritime and Transport Union also walked out on Tuesday after last-ditch talks failed to resolve a dispute over a four-day week. A third of employers are likely to make redundancies by January. The poll for ACAS revealed almost half of large businesses are likely to do so, compared to just 21% of small and medium-sized businesses. Kevin Rowan is from ACAS.
2: Well, I mean, it's really important that employers try to avoid making people redundant where they can. And there are lots of things that employers can consider around redeploying staff, around kind of early exit schemes for staff who might be, you know, nearing retirement, who might want to leave. So there are lots of things that employers can consider.
1: And Liverpool have appointed Andoni Iraola as their new head coach. The 43-year-old is understood to have signed a two-year contract. That's the latest from Radio News Hub. I'm Johnny Holmes.
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5: Amber Weather with Paradise Windows, manufacturing the very best in Rahal windows and doors for over 20 years to the trade and public.
1: Showers gradually becoming more focused across northern and western areas overnight. Otherwise, there will be clear spells, breezy in the north and chilly in rural spots with lows of 9 degrees.
5: The Twilight.

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3: Prime Minister Sir Keir Starmer has said he was profoundly humbled to meet the family of murdered student Henry Novak and will take whatever action is required to right the wrongs in the case. Andy Hoyle has this report.
4: The family of murdered student Henry Novak have left Downing Street after a private hour-long meeting with the Prime Minister. Sir Keir has been critical of what he has called attempts to whip up division by Reform UK leader Nigel Farage and Elon Musk over Henry's treatment against the wishes of the student's family. Meanwhile, two men have been charged following disorder in Southampton on Tuesday. It happened in response to the sentencing of 18-year-old Henry Novak's murderer Vikram Digwa, who was jailed for life on Monday.
3: A 21-year-old man has been arrested on suspicion of attempted murder after a staff member was shot with a crossbow at a student village in Surrey. Officers were called to the scene at the University of Surrey's Manor Park student village in Guildford at around 10 a.m. on Thursday. A man in his 50s and a member of the university's campus safety team

0: was seriously injured and has been taken to hospital. Two men have been arrested as part of an investigation into a suspected £153 million tax fraud linked to videos posted on TikTok. HM Revenue and Customs say users were allegedly offered easy financial rewards in exchange for sharing tax details, which were then used to make false repayment claims. John McFall, who is a British astronaut and Paralympian, could be the first astronaut with a physical disability to live in orbit. Dr. Kirsty Lindsay, Associate Professor in Aerospace Physiology at Northumbria University, says it will be a journey into the unknown.
1: We don't know yet how an astronaut with a lower limb amputation will respond in space. We are working on the edge of science fiction and science fact at this point, but we do have some things that we think may happen.
0: And the Princess of Wales joined in a hospital cancer ward celebration for a young mother who completed her chemotherapy treatment. From Radio News Hub, I'm Johnny Holmes.
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0: Showers gradually becoming more focused across northern and western areas overnight. Otherwise, there will be clear spells, breezy in the north and chilly in rural spots with lows of 9 degrees.

When the crowd say ball, selector. Rewind. When the crowd say ball, selector. Rewind. When the crowd say ball, selector. Rewind. When the crowd say ball. Rewind. When the crowd say ball, selector. Rewind. 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

0: Hello, pet. It's party time, I gather. So, what would you like this time?
1: Oh, so much, Michelle. Thank heavens you're here. I've left it a bit late this time.
0: Nothing new there, then.
1: So, I need a balloon arch. Obviously, as many balloons as you've got. The kids love them. Also, matching banners and bunting. And don't let me forget a badge and matching candles for the cake.
0: No worries. I've also extended my party bag for Lorange. You'll be spoilt for choice. So, dinner panic, pet. And I've got the tableware covered as well.
1: Oh, that's so great. Special Days does it again.
0: Whether it's a birthday, hen night or baby shower, it's what we do best. And we're open 6 days a week now, right here on Oxford Street, Ripley.
1: Wow. Thank you so much, Michelle.
0: Hey, and don't forget my invite.
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2: The Prime Minister has met the family of murdered student Henry Novak at Downing Street for a private meeting lasting around an hour. Andy Hoyle has more.
3: Profoundly humbled. That's how the Prime Minister described feeling during the meeting. He pledged to take whatever actions required following the case, which has sparked a political row. Sir Keir's also accused Elon Musk and Nigel Farage of trying to whip up division in the UK over the murder. Meanwhile, two men have been charged after disorder in Southampton following the sentencing of 18-year-old Henry Novak's killer, Vikram Digwa, who was jailed for life on Monday.
2: A driver who killed a 16-year-old boy after mounting a pavement while targeting a group of e-bike riders has been jailed for life with a minimum term of 30 years. A judge said Abdulayaza Taleb was tragically in the wrong place at the wrong time when he was struck by Zulkarnain Ahmed's car in Sheffield last year. Ahmed, who's 21, was convicted of murder and causing grievous bodily harm to one of the riders. London Underground drivers have staged their second strike of the week, causing fresh disruption for travellers in the capital. Members of the Rail, Maritime and Transport Union also walked out on Tuesday after last-ditch talks failed to resolve a dispute over a four-day week. A third of employers are likely to make redundancies by January. The poll for ACAS revealed almost half of large businesses are likely to do so, compared to just 21% of small and medium-sized businesses. Kevin Rowan is from ACAS.
4: Well, I mean, it's really important that employers try to avoid making people redundant where they can. And there are lots of things that employers can consider around

0: redeploying staff around kind of early exit schemes for staff who might be, you know, nearing retirement, who might want to leave. So there are lots of things that employers can consider.
1: And Liverpool have appointed Andoni Iraola as their new head coach. The 43-year-old is understood to have signed a 2-year contract. That's the latest from Radio News Hub. I'm Johnny Holmes.
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1: Showers gradually becoming more focused across northern and western areas overnight. Otherwise, there will be clear spells, breezy in the north and chilly in rural spots with lows of 9 degrees.
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Good morning, Amber Sound, 107.2, 98.4. It is just about 7-8 minutes past 5 o'clock on a Friday, first Friday of June. It's Friday the 5th. Rita Ora, you and I, we had Dominic Fike with Baby Doll. Simon with you through until 7 o'clock, early breakfast. Good morning.

0: Tit for Tat from Tate McRae coming up after the news, after the break. Great song from Sharon Red, Can You Handle It? Also Under the Bridge from the Red Hot Chili Peppers. We've got other great songs as well. Crazy Town, the Police, Elvis. We've got them all here.
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0: Can you handle it? Well, sure I can. 31 minutes past five. Sharon Red, Red Hot Chili Peppers before that, and Under the Bridge. Good morning, then. Welcome along to Friday.
1: Hello, pet. It's party time, I gather. So, what would you like this time?
2: Oh, so much, Michelle. Thank heavens you're here. I've left it a bit late this time.
1: Nothing new there, then.
2: So, I need a balloon arch. Obviously, as many balloons as you've got. The kids love them. Also, matching banners and bunting. And don't let me forget a badge and matching candles for the cake.
1: No worries. I've also extended my party bag full of range. You'll be spoilt for choice. So, dinner panic, pet. And I've got the tableware covered as well.
2: Oh, that's so great. Special Days does it again.
1: Whether it's a birthday, hen night or baby shower, it's what we do best. And we're open 6 days a week now, right here on Oxford Street, Ripley.
2: Wow. Thank you so much, Michelle.
1: Hey, and don't forget my invite.
3: 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Early Breakfast.

0: Quincy Jones, Ain't No Corrida, The Readings and 17 before that. Oh, we also had the Walker Brothers, Make It Easy on Yourself. Speaking of making things easy, Dave Morris, he'll be here in just over an hour's time.
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3: The Prime Minister has pledged to right the wrongs of the Henry Novak case after meeting with his parents at Downing Street. Sir Keir says he had a moving discussion about Henry, adding that he deserves a legacy beyond the tragedy. His death has triggered a political row and protest, but Nigel Farage has hit back at criticism over his response, insisting he condemns all violence. A fresh appeal has been made to solve the murder of university student Melanie Hall, who went missing 30 years ago today. Holly Hughes has this report.
4: The last sighting of the 25-year-old hospital clerical worker was inside the Cadillacs nightclub in Bath in 1996. Workmen found her remains next to the northbound slip road at junction 14 of the M5 in 2009. Now, Avon and Somerset Police, along with Miss Hall's family, have launched the Justice for

0: Villainy campaign is designed to take people back to June 1996 to trigger details or memories that will help their investigation.
1: For over two decades, Andrew Mountbatten-Windsor had been receiving private income from subletting properties on his Royal Lodge estate while paying almost no rent himself. This according to an investigation by the National Audit Office, which also found that the King pays for Princesses Beatrice and Eugenie's accommodation, despite them being non-working royals. New vaccine technology created with the help of AI could provide immunity against a whole family of viruses. Researchers at the University of Cambridge say the technology trains the immune system to react to mutations. They believe it could stop pandemics before they begin, save millions of lives, and prevent lockdowns. And bison are making their return to the UK.
2: It's really inspiring just to see a herd of European bison moving through a British woodland. They look like they should always have been there. They're almost like prehistoric beasts. They're absolutely handsome, charismatic, beautiful animals. And yeah, people are so excited to see them.
1: That's Paul Whitfield from the Wildwood Trust. The bison will be introduced in Cumbria following a successful scheme in Kent to help out local nature. For On Radio News Hub, I'm Frankie Hersine.
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5: Amber Weather with Paradise Windows, manufacturing the very best in Rahal windows and doors for over 20 years to the trade and public.
1: Dry with sunny spells, but showers developing across the southwest, lighter and less frequent than yesterday though. Some rain also across the north of England and Scotland, with a high of 18 degrees Celsius.
5: Amber Sound, early breakfast.

Lady Gaga and Runway BB&Q band with Dreamer, the Michael Gray edit there. Good morning. It's a brand new day. It's Friday, the 5th of June.

0: Disconnect from Becky Hill. Coming up after the break, we've got a song from Len. Still My Sunshine. I think somebody's done that already. Rick Astley as well. Dave Morris will like that one. Rufus and Chaka Khan. And I tell you what, I don't know whether I'll do it in the next segment or whether I'll leave it till sort of a little bit nearer to 7 o'clock, but I've got the weather for you, and it's not looking great.
1: Hello, pet. It's party time, I gather. So, what would you like this time?
2: Oh, so much, Michelle. Thank heavens you're here. I've left it a bit late this time.
1: Nothing new there, then.
2: So, I need a balloon arch. Obviously, as many balloons as you've got. The kids love them. Also, matching banners and bunting. And don't let me forget a badge and matching candles for the cake.
1: No worries. I've also extended my party bag for Lorange. You'll be spoilt for choice. So, dinner panic, pet. And I've got the tableware covered as well.
2: Oh, that's so great. Special Days does it again.
1: Whether it's a birthday, hen night or baby shower, it's what we do best. And we're open 6 days a week now, right here on Oxford Street, Ripley.
2: Wow. Thank you so much, Michelle.
1: Hey, and don't forget my invite.
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0: it's him.
1: Hey, you talked to Mark lately?
0: I haven't really talked to him, but he looks pretty down.
2: He looks pretty down.
1: Yeah, well, maybe we should cheer him up then.
0: What do you suppose we should do?
1: Well,

1987, Never Gonna Give You Up from Rick Astley, Rufus and Chaka Khan before that with Ain't Nobody, and Len. We had Still My Sunshine. Well, weather forecast, 17 degrees today. Looking really quite miserable over the weekend. 18 degrees on Saturday, and Sunday cloudy with 20 degrees. And speaking of miserable, Dave Morris, he'll be here just after 7.

0: 10 minutes to 7 o'clock. Will Smith, R.E.M., Glen Campbell, Amy McDonald and Love Inc. Couple of songs left before Dave at 7.
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3: This is Early Breakfast. Amber.

That's it from me for this Friday. Don't forget, I'll be doing Chart Roulette tomorrow night from 9. Steve Winwood and Valerie, Stacey Lattishaw, Jump to the Beat. And if that hasn't put you in the mood for awesome 80s tonight at 9 o'clock, I don't know what would do. Dave Morris, probably. He's up after the news. See you.

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3: Volodymyr Zelensky has called on Vladimir Putin to meet him face to face, saying direct engagement is the only way to end the war. In an open letter, the Ukrainian president said he was ready for a full ceasefire and named Switzerland, Turkey and Arab countries as possible venues for talks. He also said the United States is focused on Iran and warned that Russia's economy is under strain. Mr. Zelensky said Russians are tired of the war, while Mr. Putin repeated that Moscow is ready to reach an agreement on the basis discussed with President Donald Trump in Anchorage. Hezbollah has rejected a renewed ceasefire agreed by Israel and Lebanon. The United States announced the deal on Wednesday night after fresh talks. It came as violence continued in the region, with the agreement aimed at easing tensions. The group has not accepted the terms, leaving the truce uncertain. Donald Trump has hit back after the House rebuked him over Iran. The lower chamber of Congress passed a largely symbolic measure seeking to halt further military action. Mr. Trump called the vote unpatriotic as debate in Washington continues over the president's next move on the conflict. Supporters say the measure sends a political signal. 9 schoolchildren were rushed to hospital after they were thought to have eaten poisonous berries in a Nottinghamshire playground. The incident happened at Jesse Gray Primary School in West Bridgford, where Year 6 pupils were taken to Queen's Medical Centre for observation. Head teacher Chris Belton

0: said the children had ingested seeds from trees on the playing field. A judge has been sacked after an investigation found he sent a highly sexualized image to a court employee. District Judge Andrew Simpson, who served at the Newcastle Civil and Family Courts and Tribunal Centre, was found to have behaved in a way that was wholly inappropriate. Lady Chief Justice Baroness Carr and Lord Chancellor David Lammy ruled the conduct amounted to gross misconduct. Two British students have claimed sixth place at the Vex Robotics World Championships in St. Louis, Missouri. Adil and Kakpa from St. Mary Redcliffe and Temple Sixth Form Centre built their robot empire while working through breaks, free periods and weekends. Their head of sixth form, Rob Shaw, said they are an inspiration to the school community. That's all for now from the Amber Sound News Team. I'm John Palmer.
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0: Currently 10 degrees across the Amber Valley. Ripley stays breezy and partly cloudy today with highs of 15 degrees before turning drier and milder tomorrow, peaking at 18 degrees.
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There you go, that's Sonic, and it feels so good. Keen before that, and the opener today, thanks Nigel, not heard that one in absolute yonks. The Johnson Crew and Space Cowboy, their version of a different song totally, but yeah, not heard it in ages. Thanks for that, Nigel. We'll have another one for you next Friday. The choice of Nigel is the opener every Friday morning at just after 7 o'clock. And a very good morning to you on Friday. Hey, it's here on the 5th day of June. Some sunshine today, and then turning cloudy. Or maybe the other way around, looking at it at the moment. It's pretty cloudy out there. Current temperature at 11 degrees C. The maximum today, 18.

0: 19 minutes past 7 o'clock, Friday. Well, has it been a long working week for you or a short one? They vary, don't they? Good morning as you embark on the final day of the working week. Not everybody, of course. Other people do work at weekends. Yes, we do. Trending this morning, not a lot really. England v New Zealand, apparently 16 wickets fell at Lord's yesterday. Well, it's early part of the summer. You'd think maybe the pitch, something to do with that. Love Island trending yet again. Niall Horan's new album. Liverpool, Areola broke records at Bournemouth. This is what a tweeter is saying. Will he do the same at Liverpool? No, different cup of tea. We'll see what he's made of, really, won't we? Anyway, that's trending right now. Also, Prince Andrew back in the news. Something to do with rents and sub-renting and this, that and the other. He's got a bit of a shiner as well. Picture of him on one of the papers today on the front. Bit of a black eye. Probably fell off an horse. Although conspiracy theories would say somebody's lamped him, but you don't know. And we're never going to know, ever. I wouldn't have thought.
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bizarre to think this song is 14 years old from 2012. 50 Ways to Say Goodbye, Train. 50 Ways to Leave Your Lover. Similar message. So welcome to Friday, 5th of June. And June is the month that Brits, according to a survey here, most Brits tend to switch off their ovens. Now, I'm not sure about that, because there's air fryers nowadays, isn't there? But apparently we switch off our ovens, replacing cooked evening meals with picky bits at least 3 times weekly on average during the summer. Picky bits. I have picky bits all the year round. Never mind summer only. Anyway, there we go. Is that you? But air fryers are so handy, aren't they? Welcome along to the last working day of the week. Maybe you do half a day, three quarters of a day, you finish early, whatever it may be. It's pre-weekend on The Breakfast Show with Dave. Right the way through till 10 o'clock.

0: Marley, Street Preachers. People Ruin Paintings, still on our A-list, I think, this song. Good song. The more I hear it, the more it sounds like Robbie Williams to me. But it's not, I can assure you. According to scientists, Spain will win the World Cup. Wow, that's very brave of you to say, I must say. That's an official survey. The actual odds on England winning, well, I'll just go through them for you. The Facebook, there's a Facebook post doing the rounds with the percentage chance of each country to win the World Cup. Spain are indeed looking like the favourites with a 20% chance. France, 17%. England, 14%. Brazil, 11%. That's surprising. Argentina, 11%. Portugal, 10%. That's argue. I could argue about that. They're a better team than that, surely. Germany, according to Facebook, only 6% chance. And the Netherlands, 5%. Let me just scroll down that post a little bit, see what people are saying. England and somebody here called Milwaukee. England and Brazil above Argentina, you must be joking. Well, yeah. England can't win the World Cup final. Portugal will win, says somebody called Samson. A lot of people saying the same thing about Portugal, looking good. Edith says Portugal will take it home for the same reason Argentina took it home in 2022. The World Cup is between Portugal and France. What is it with Portugal, eh? What is it? This is a definite France year. Norway being overlooked, but will surprise many. There we go, some of the comments. And, well, is it our turn? Last couple of World Cups we've said, yep, this is the one, and it didn't pan out, did it? Anyway, we'll see. All kicks off next Thursday.
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0: You love me, you love me. I do. You know I do. That's Melissa Steele, I like that. And Wretch 32, you love me, you love me. Oh, right, morning, John Howells. I just thought I'd have a nose on, early nose on the Facebook post for the breakfast show that's there every day, to see what dad joke he's come up with. Happy Friday, everyone, he says. Which day of the week do potatoes fear the most? Fridays! Friday. Back to bed for you, fobbing me off with that kind of joke. I don't know. All right, Dave. Hi, Rich. How are you? Drop me a text. Have you ever been fobbed off? What? Fobbed. Oh, right, yeah. What's that all about? I don't know. I'll have a look.
1: I like to move it. I like

Okay, so being fobbed off, being dismissed, stalled, or tricked with excuses. They always fob me off with that. I'm just trying to find info about the phrase fobbed off. There's not a lot to it. Just means you like making excuses. But why? Where did it come from? The origin fob. I mean, is fob even a word? I don't know. Key fob, yeah. I don't know, I'll have to have a look at that. I don't know, but I wish you wouldn't do this to me, Rich. I kind of like it, but sometimes, I mean, this is a tough one. Well, I think we all know what fobbed off means, but it's the origins of it, you know, as a word that interests me. I'll do a bit more delving when I get a minute. Hey, Shabba Ranks, come on in.

0: Hey, Mr. Lover Man. Are you going out over the weekend? Yeah, you. 8 minutes to 8. Morning. So the phrase fobbed off originates from the late 14th century. It's an old Middle English verb, which meant to cheat, trick, or deceive. So it's no longer in use. A verb. What is a verb? A verb is a doing word, isn't it? So it was a word. Oh, dear. Getting tied up with this already. So why key fob? Why?
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0: 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Andy Kim behind that one. 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
1: Volodymyr Zelensky has called for face-to-face talks with Vladimir Putin, saying only direct engagement can end the war in Ukraine. In an open letter, the Ukrainian president said he was ready for a full ceasefire and suggested neutral locations, including Switzerland, Turkey, and countries of the Arab world. The Kremlin says Vladimir Putin is aware of the letter. Hezbollah has rejected a renewed ceasefire agreed by Israel and Lebanon after the United States announced the deal following fresh talks on Wednesday night. The group has not accepted the terms as tensions remain high in the region. The agreement comes amid continued fighting and diplomatic efforts to stop the conflict spreading further. Donald Trump has hit back at what he called an unpatriotic vote after the House of Representatives rebuked him over Iran. The lower chamber passed a measure seeking to halt further military action in a move widely seen as symbolic. Mr. Trump criticized the decision as lawmakers debated the U.S. response to the crisis. A judge has been sacked after an investigation found he sent a highly sexualized image to a court employee. District Judge Andrew Simpson, who served at the Newcastle Civil and Family Courts and Tribunal Center, was found to have engaged in conduct described as wholly inappropriate. Lodi Chief Justice Baroness Carr and Lord Chancellor David Lammy ruled his position was no longer tenable. 9 school children were rushed to hospital after they were thought to have eaten poisonous berries in a playground at Jessie Gray Primary School in West Bridgford. Emergency crews, including an air ambulance responder, attended the school after reports that Year 6 pupils had eaten toxic fruit. All 9 were taken to Queen's Medical Center for observation and later discharged. 2 metal detectorists have uncovered 3 complete Bronze Age gold torques at a site north of Carlisle in the Blackford area. Alan Daniels and Andy Crammond made the find during a rally, and archaeologists have described it as spectacular. The discovery has raised fresh

0: questions over National Grid plans for an electricity substation on the land. Twin brothers Mark and Colin Brown, both 63, have set a British roller coaster record after completing their 20,000th ride on the big one at Blackpool Pleasure Beach. The staff and visitors cheered as the Birmingham pair reached the milestone in the front row. The brothers say they will keep riding and hope one day to reach 30,000. That's all for now from the Amber Sound News team. I'm Claire Hollingsworth.
1: Amber Weather with Paradise Windows, manufacturing the very best in Rahal windows and doors for over 20 years to the trade and public.
0: Currently 11 degrees across the Amber Valley. Scattered clouds and breezy west winds continue, with highs of 15 degrees this afternoon before a mostly dry, brighter spell later.
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1: They say the holy water's watered down, and this town's lost its faith. Our colors will fade eventually, so if our time is running out, day after day, we'll make the mundane a masterpiece. Oh my, my, oh my, my love, I take one look at you, you're taking me.

0: Ella Langley and Choosing Texas. Every time I hear that song, I always think of Dave Parker at Amber Tyres. Weird. Morning, Dave, if you're listening. Morning to Gail Fern and Brailsford on our Facebook page today. Morning, Bookers, Aidy Punter, Hayden, Archie and Heather, of course. Martin Spike Gamble, where you've been hiding all week. You're out in that motorhome, aren't you? Andrew Reardon, morning, Andrew. Amanda Sharpston, have a great weekend. And you, morning, Jill Castledine. Gail Robinson-Sproston, have a fab day. I shall try. Dave Parker's just sent me a message. I am listening. Morning, Dave. No offence, mate. It's a compliment. John Howells, yeah. He's been dancing along, he says here. They're coming in thick and fast, the old messages this morning. John Howells, morning, Dave. Happy Friday. I think he's gone back to bed after today's dad joke. Which day do potatoes fear the most? Fridays. Fry, yeah. Lisa and Isla, hi. Isla wants to know, why did the toilet roll down the hill? Apparently because it wanted to get to the bottom. Yeah, have a great day. Thanks for that, little Isla. Very funny indeed. Julie Yeomans, morning, Dave. Not sure if I've mentioned this yet, but I'm going to see Take That in 4 weeks. Yeah, you have just a bit. Have a lovely day. P.S. Here we go. Here we go. There's always an add-on, isn't there? A cheeky one from Take That would be great. What do you think this is? A request show? I'll have a look, Julie. Yeah, I'll do you one. It's Friday. Got to be kind in the world, haven't you? I shall do that. Morning, Becky Cross, Sally Marcinski, Lorna Webb, made it to Friday. Yeah, you were tired yesterday, weren't you? So was I. I had extra hours and I still feel as bad. Patrick James, very good morning to you, Dave, and all the early morning listeners. There's a lot of them. We're spiking again this morning. Great figures. Three people in Hong Kong are listening to us. What about that? What about that? Morning, Dave, says Wendy Smith. Daryl Mason Brown, morning, Daryl. And Dawn Watson, hello to one and all. Thank you.
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1: Black Eyed Peas, Don't Funk With My Heart. There's a word, funk. 8:22, let's have a look on the roads. Quite busy, really, for a Friday. Delays, stationary traffic, Cromford Road, Langley Mill to the marketplace, 6 minute delay. Looks like there's a big delay on A61, stationary traffic, Watchorn roundabout to Chesterfield Road. This is the High Street, Alfreton, isn't it? Leslie at Pierce of Art was talking about this yesterday. Bit of a mare going on. There's just some temporary lights there. Anyway, it's a 14-minute delay there. Be aware of that. Also in Alfreton, stationary traffic, Abbott Road to Summercoats. You're looking at a 5-minute queue there. Also stationary traffic, Deer Park, close to Derby Road, King Street. Got a 5-minute delay again in Alfreton. What's going on in Alfreton? Also, Furze Avenue to King Street. Again there, Chesterfield Road, A61. 5-minute delay. Sounds a little bit complicated, but if you're in it, you'll know what we're talking about. Pinkston, stationary traffic, Pinkston Green. Beaufort Lane to Alfreton Road, 5-minute delay. Also, South Normanton, in brackets, A38, Common Road. 6-minute delay there at South Normanton. Kirkby and Ashfield looking busy as well, especially around the shoulder of Mutton Hill area to Diamond Avenue. That's ongoing roadworks, isn't it? Blidderth Road included. And you will find a 9-minute delay there.
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0: Take That. And That. Shine. Play that one for the Duke of York as well, that was Andrew. He's got a bit of a shiner. He's on the front of the papers this morning. In showbiz then, Julie Yeomans is going to see Take That in a few weeks. And Shakira will perform her official song for the 2026 World Cup at the competition's opening ceremony in Mexico. That'll be next week then. That'll be all right. And also in showbiz, Stormzy has been fined more than £500. That's like one pence to him, isn't it? After he was caught using a mobile phone at the wheel of his £500,000 Ferrari. Join the rest of us, Stormzy. There's no hiding.
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Saturday, very nearly. Sun's just coming up. Is it going to be slightly less wet today, hopefully? 8.43, Friday. And solely double time. We'll do a little treble because I like playing Pookie on a Friday, so I'll bring Pookie in as well. Couple of predictable biggies. Frank Wilson, Dobie Gray, and then followed by Mr. Hudson.

0: Brooke Hudson gets to me, baby. I think it's the xylophone that does it. How weird. 10 to 9, Respin between 9 and 10. Dave's Picks on this Friday. And if you're just joining the show, stay with us till 10 o'clock. After that, we've got Dicko and the Friday Jukebox, which is always lots of fun. Get involved with that on Facebook. I think the post is there nice and early. So you can get on there and choose one.
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Well, officially still number one. 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Friday breakfast show. And the phone's going. Dilemma, what do I do? 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
3: Volodymyr Zelensky has proposed face-to-face talks with Vladimir Putin, saying only direct engagement can end the war in Ukraine. In an open letter, the Ukrainian president said he was ready for a full ceasefire and suggested Switzerland, Turkey or Arab world countries as possible venues. The Kremlin says Mr. Putin is aware of the letter and wants a peaceful agreement. Hezbollah has rejected a renewed ceasefire agreed by Israel and Lebanon after fresh talks led by the United States. The US announced the deal on Wednesday night, but the group has not accepted it. The agreement comes as violence continues to ripple across the region, with Washington trying to push both sides towards a halt in fighting. Sir Keir Starmer could be forced to break his silence on the Chagos Islands deal under a new bill going before Parliament. The British Sovereignty Protection Bill would seek to stop Labour handing sovereignty of the archipelago to Mauritius. DUP Lord Weir says the plan would protect the Chagossians' right to decide their own future. A Ryanair flight from Toulouse to London took off without 150 passengers after lengthy delays at border control. One traveller described pure chaos and said there was a scrummage of people as passengers tried to reach the gate. Ryanair says the aircraft left only after border control staff shortages caused delays at Toulouse-Blagnac Airport. 10 new Elizabeth Line trains have rolled off the Alstom production line in Derby, in a move being hailed as a boost for the rail industry. The trains were unveiled after helping to support the factory's future. The company says the work shows how new rolling stock can help keep skilled manufacturing jobs in the city. A 5-year-old girl has been left distressed after being forced to share unisex school toilets with boys at a primary school in Scotland. The court heard the child, known as C, would go home in pain after refusing to use the toilets and was found to have suffered indirect discrimination. The case was raised with West Lothian Council. Twin brothers Mark Brown and Colin Brown have set a British roller coaster record after completing their 20,000th ride on the Big One at Blackpool Pleasure Beach. Staff and visitors cheered as the 63-year-old celebrated the milestone. The pair first rode the attraction in 2001 and say they still have no plans to stop. That's all for now from the Amber Sound News Team. I'm Charlie Ward.
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3: Currently 12 degrees across the Amber Valley. Scattered clouds give way to a brighter afternoon with highs of 15 degrees, staying dry, breezy and partly cloudy into evening.
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0: gorgeous. We have all the time in the world. Not really. I've only got till 10 o'clock. We'll launch today's Respin there with Louis Armstrong, Kenny Rogers, Ruby Don't Take Your Love to Town from 1969. In fact, both those tunes from 69. And from 83, Billy Joel and Uptown Girl. More Respins coming up.
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Don't want to get that close. I'd wear it for a meal with you now and again, but I'm not dancing with you. Sorry about that. Big hits with Living on the Frontline. Electric Avenue. And I Don't Want to Dance, amongst quite a few hits for Eddie Grant, formerly of The Equals and Baby Come Back fame. Alex Party, Don't Give Me Your Life, Dollar, Handheld in Black and White, Gone, Gone, Gone, Johnny Mathis, Ah, How Camp, and Gary Newman, Cars, all in that section of the Respin, completing part one at 9:30, and still half an hour to go. Don't forget to get your songs in for that Friday jukebox feeling. Yeah, you can portray your feelings to the world by choosing a song on Dicko's post. He's on after 10 o'clock today.

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0: sun is shining, certainly is a little bit at the moment. Chance of showers later on today. Bob Marley and Funk Star Deluxe. Still got two to go on the respin. Keep those songs rolling in for Dicko. Get them in before 12 o'clock. That's your deadline. That's cut off. And he'll put them together for you in today's jukebox show after the news headlines. I shall see you in the pub tomorrow night, if not back here Monday morning. Have a super weekend and a great day today. See you later.
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0: Hello, pet. It's party time, I gather. So, what would you like this time?
1: Oh, so much, Michelle. Thank heavens you're here. I've left it a bit late this time.
0: Nothing new there, then.
1: So, I need a balloon arch. Obviously, as many balloons as you've got. The kids love them. Also, matching banners and bunting. And don't let me forget a badge and matching candles for the cake.
0: No worries. I've also extended my party bag for Lorange. You'll be spoilt for choice. So, dinner panic, pet. And I've got the tableware covered as well.
1: Oh, that's so great. Special Days does it again.
0: Whether it's a birthday, hen night or baby shower, it's what we do best. And we're open 6 days a week now, right here on Oxford Street, Ripley.
1: Wow. Thank you so much, Michelle.
0: Hey, and don't forget my invite.
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3: Volodymyr Zelensky has called on Vladimir Putin to meet him face-to-face, saying direct talks are the only way to end the war. In an open letter, the Ukrainian president said he was ready for a full ceasefire and suggested Switzerland, Turkey or Arab states as possible venues. The Kremlin says Mr. Putin is aware of the letter. Hezbollah has rejected a renewed ceasefire agreed by Israel and Lebanon. The United States announced the deal on Wednesday night after another round of talks. The group has not accepted the terms, leaving the latest attempt to halt fighting under strain. The announcement came as diplomatic efforts continue to focus on reducing tensions across the region. Donald Trump has hit back after the House rebuked him over Iran, calling the vote unpatriotic. The lower chamber of Congress passed a measure seeking to halt further military action, although it is seen as largely symbolic. Mr. Trump used the attack to defend his position, while lawmakers argued the move was needed to curb escalation. A judge has been sacked after an investigation found he sent a highly sexualized image to a court employee. District Judge Andrew Simpson, who served at the Newcastle Civil and Family Courts and Tribunal Center, was judged to have acted in a way that was wholly inappropriate. Lady Chief Justice Baroness Carr and Lord Chancellor David Lammy ruled his conduct amounted to gross misconduct. 9 school children were rushed to hospital after they were thought to have eaten poisonous berries at Jessie Gray Primary School in West Bridgford. Emergency crews, including an air ambulance responder, attended the school in Nottinghamshire on Tuesday. Headteacher Chris Belton said the Year 6 pupils had ingested seeds from trees on a playing field and were later discharged. Alan Herriot has described the theft of a D-Day memorial statue in Braville-le-Mortmer as despicable. The sculptor said the Highland Piper Memorial, dedicated to the 51st Highland Division, has left veterans' families heartbroken. He is now fundraising for a replacement, saying every contribution will help restore the place of remembrance. Twin brothers Mark and Colin Brown have set a British roller coaster record after completing their 20,000th ride on the big one at Blackpool Pleasure Beach. Staff cheered the 63-year-olds as they reached the milestone in the front row. The pair from Birmingham said they still love the thrill and may keep going all the way to 30,000 rides. That's all for now from the Amber Sound News Team. I'm James Miller.
2: Amber weather with Paradise Windows, manufacturing the very best in Rahal windows and doors for over 20 years to the trade and public.
3: Currently 13 degrees across the Amber Valley. Scattered clouds will give way to brighter spells through the afternoon with highs of 16 degrees and a breezy southwest wind.
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0: 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We're doing Feel Good Friday, of course. 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

0: Chris Stapleton, Tennessee Whiskey for Daryl. Nice pick. We're getting a bit country, aren't we, during the week now? Kind of like it. ABC, All of My Heart for Kim in Eastwood. Have a great weekend, Doug. And for Aaron Hadaway and What It's Love. 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
2: Hello, pet. 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So, what would you like this time?
3: 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I've left it a bit late this time.
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3: 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Also, matching banners and bunting. And don't let me forget a badge and matching candles for the cake.
2: 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So, dinner panic, pet. And I've got the tableware covered as well.
3: Oh, that's so great. Special Days does it again.
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3: Wow. Thank you so much, Michelle.
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0: Get him in, get him on. That's Crush and House Arrest on the Jukebox and Amber Sound FM for Dave S. For Lauren, Uniting Nations, Out of Touch. 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

that John C? That's Nicky Byrne and Sunlight. Wasn't that a Eurovision song? I'm sure it was. The Fratellis and I Been Blind for Drap in Newton. Yeah, you me both, mate. Daft Punk and One More Time for Kerry in Stonebroom. Almost forgot. Anyway, you've got an hour left to get your tunes in. 64446 on the text. Start your text with the word Amber. Leave a space. Your name.

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3: Volodymyr Zelensky has proposed face-to-face talks with Vladimir Putin in an open letter, saying only direct engagement between Ukraine and Russia can end the war. The Ukrainian president said he was ready for a full ceasefire and suggested Switzerland, Turkey or Arab states as possible venues. The Kremlin says Mr. Putin is aware of the letter and has not yet familiarized himself with its contents. Hezbollah has rejected a renewed ceasefire agreed by Israel and Lebanon after the United States announced the deal on Wednesday night. The agreement followed a fresh round of talks. Diplomats are now trying to hold the arrangement together, but the militant group's response has raised fresh doubts about whether the truce will last. Sir Keir Starmer could be forced to break his silence on the Chagos Islands deal under a new bill being introduced to Parliament today. The British Sovereignty Protection Bill aims to stop Labour reviving the agreement to hand sovereignty of the archipelago to Mauritius. The DUP's Lord Weir says the legislation would protect British sovereignty and give Chagossians a say. A judge has been sacked after an investigation into allegations he sent a highly sexualized image to a court employee. District Judge Andrew Simpson, who served at the Newcastle Civil and Family Courts and Tribunal Centre, was found to have behaved in a way that was wholly inappropriate. Lady Chief Justice Baroness Carr and Lord Chancellor David Lammy ruled the misconduct was serious enough to end his judicial career. Nine schoolchildren were rushed to hospital after they were thought to have eaten poisonous berries in a Nottinghamshire playground. The incident happened at Jessie Gray Primary School in West Bridgford, where Year 6 pupils were taken to the Queen's Medical Centre for observation. Headteacher Chris Belton said the children had actually ingested seeds from trees on a playing field and all were later discharged. A five-year-old girl was left distressed after being forced to share unisex school toilets with boys. The child, known as C, would often go home in pain after refusing to use the toilets at her primary school in Scotland. A judge ruled the layout amounted to indirect discrimination and said the lack of single-sex facilities breached the Equality Act 2010. Twin brothers Mark and Colin Brown have set a British roller coaster record after completing their 20,000th ride on the big one at Blackpool Pleasure Beach. The 63-year-olds from Birmingham were cheered by staff and visitors as they reached the milestone. Their long-running love of the ride began in May 2001, and the pair say they are still not tired of the thrill. That's all for now from the Amber Sound News Team. I'm Michael Davis.
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3: Currently 14 degrees across the Amber Valley, partly cloudy and staying dry through the afternoon, with highs of 16 degrees and a breezy southwesterly wind easing later.
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0: 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Amber Sand FM on a Feel Good Friday. Feeling good so far. Misha Paris and Never Felt Like This Before for Audrey. Why? Is it not normal? As long as it's feeling good. That's the main thing. Queen, Hammer to Fall, great song. From the It's a Kind of Magic album. That's for Rob S. and for Danny. East 57th Street and Saturday. And I'm looking forward to Saturday. I've got big plans tomorrow. Can't tell you what I'm doing. But I'll let you know Monday if everything works out well.
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0: Gibson Brothers and K Sera Mi Vida for Wazza for Craigie Usura. 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And Ian Codner, B.A. Robertson for you and knocked it off again. For Lisa, Darude and Sandstorm, not played that for absolutely ages. What a belter of a tune for a Feel Good Friday. 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

0: Deacon Blue and Real Gone Kid for Kian, are you? Business. And Don't Miss the Party Line for Pinky. 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And I go, Biz. 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Business. None your business. There you go. Tim HB, The Smiths, and How Soon Is Now. I finally put the 7-inch version of that on the system, which was actually the B-side. How bizarre is that? And Two Unlimited with Tribal Dance for Gail B. You've got a... time's running out, so if you want to get yourself a tune in, you know what to do. 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

Force, We Got the Funk for Howie, and Loving You're a Superstar for Kerry in Stonebroom. I'm sure I've already played you a song, Kerry. I might have got the name wrong, never know. Anyway, I enjoy playing it all the same. Time's almost up for getting them in. If you want to be very quick or very cheeky, you know what to do.

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3: Ukraine's President Volodymyr Zelensky has proposed direct talks with Russian President Vladimir Putin in a new open letter. He said only face-to-face engagement could end the war and suggested a meeting in Switzerland, Turkey or an Arab country. Mr. Zelensky said a clear date should be set, with the United States and Europe involved in any ceasefire monitoring. Hezbollah has rejected a renewed ceasefire agreed by Israel and Lebanon after the United States announced the deal on Wednesday night. The truce followed a fresh round of talks, but the group's position leaves the agreement under pressure. The announcement comes amid continuing regional tension, with Washington hoping the deal can hold after months of escalating conflict. A former student has been charged with attempted murder after a staff member was shot with a crossbow at the University of Surrey in Guildford. Almanthea Dacoma, 21, is also charged with possession of an offensive weapon, two counts of possession of a bladed article, and possession of Class B drugs. The victim, a campus safety officer in his 50s, is in a stable condition in hospital. Three more people have been charged with violent disorder after protests in Southampton following the sentencing of Henry Nowak's murderer. Connor Bishop, Reese Robinson and Noah Etherington are due before Southampton Magistrates Court. The disorder followed protests outside Hampton Central Police Station, where police officers were injured during clashes. Twin brothers Mark Brown and Colin Brown have set a British roller coaster record after completing their 20,000th ride on the big one at Blackpool Pleasure Beach. Staff arranged a special celebration as the pair reached the milestone on the north of England's tallest roller coaster. The brothers, both 63, say they plan to keep riding. The royal family's financial arrangements have been set out in a new National Audit Office report. It looks at the property arrangements of several royals, including Andrew Mountbatten Windsor. The report adds to scrutiny of how royal homes are funded and managed, as questions continue over the costs and terms of those arrangements. Cambridge scientists say they have tested a vaccine designed by artificial intelligence for the first time. They believe the new technology could protect against whole families of viruses and help guard against future mutations in a single jab. Researchers say the breakthrough could offer a major step forward in preventing pandemics and saving lives. That's all for now from the Amber Sound News team. I'm John Palmer.
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3: Currently 14 degrees across the Amber Valley, mostly overcast with a bright spell later, highs of 16 degrees and staying dry through this afternoon with a breezy southwest wind.
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0: David Guetta and Ava Max Forever Young for Becky Boo. I-465 and Blue Dabba-Dee-Dabba-Da for Chris. I'm sure the lyrics are I'll die in Aberdeen, I will die. It's easily misunderstood, I'll tell you that much. Hugo, Emil, Angel and Ultranate are moving to the sun for our Wendy. We could do with a bit more sun. And I know you could, because I've got a feeling you're dying to get your paddling pool out again, aren't you, missus?
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0: Glen Campbell. Like the soup. Times like these for Van Wizard in Belper. Have a great weekend, lads. Hope you have a cracker. For Genie, average white band, and let's go round again. Just depends what you mean by that. What do you want to go round again? The song, or I don't know. It's a bit ambiguous. I like that. Dan, the MOT man in Blackwall, Lonely Girl from Ocean Lab. Bit of a belter. Speaking of which, more of yours are on the way.
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0: Calling all the heroes from It Bites for Ian, for Kate, Radiohead and Creep. We haven't played that for at least 3 weeks, which is nice. And Gilbert O'Sullivan, Get Down for Alan, the man with the van. Are you off out in your camper van this weekend? I wonder. I don't know. Maybe you are. I don't do caravanning anymore, thank God. John and Dan at Parksafe, Calvin Harris featuring Ellie Goulding for you, and Miracle. Hey, more of your tunes are on the way. If you picked a belter, banger or guilty pleasure out, you might hear it next.
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2: Hello, pet. 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So, what would you like this time?
3: Oh, so much, Michelle. Thank heavens you're here. I've left it a bit late this time.
2: Nothing new there, then.
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2: No worries. 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So, dinner panic, pet. And I've got the tableware covered as well.
3: Oh, that's so great. 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
3: Wow. Thank you so much, Michelle.
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0: Python Lee Jackson in A Broken Dream for Alfie Bowe in Blackwell. Hello, sir. How are you? Hope you're well. Have a great weekend. Aztec Camera, somewhere in my heart for Simon and for Ken in South Normanton. Murray Head and One Night in Bangkok. I'm saying nothing. Anyway, more of your belters, bangers and guilty pleasures for a feel-good Friday are on the way.
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3: Volodymyr Zelensky has called for face-to-face talks with Vladimir Putin, saying only direct engagement can end the war in Ukraine. In an open letter, the Ukrainian president said he was ready for a full ceasefire and suggested Switzerland, Turkey or countries of the Arab world as possible venues. He also said the United States is focused on Iran. In France, fury is growing after the criminal record of a man suspected of murdering an 11-year-old girl was released. Records show he had previously been identified as a potential child molester. The case has triggered anger over how much information was available before the killing, with local authorities under pressure as the investigation continues. A major new bill could force Sir Keir Starmer to answer questions over the Chagos Islands deal. The British Sovereignty Protection Chagos Islands Bill would seek to stop Labour handing sovereignty of the archipelago to Mauritius. Lord Weyers says the legislation would protect British sovereignty and give Chagossians a direct voice in any future settlement. In Doncaster, police have reported a series of highway code offences after a targeted road safety operation. South Yorkshire Police said 28 drivers were dealt with over 2 days, including offences for careless driving, mobile phone use, seatbelts, no MOT and drink driving. Sergeant Brandon Brown said passing cyclists safely is not optional, but the law, a man has been charged after a crossbow attack at the University of Surrey in Guildford. On Moonshirer.com, a 21 faces attempted murder and other offences after a campus safety officer in his 50s was shot at Manor Park Student Village. Police say the victim is in a stable condition in hospital. In Hampshire, a major new partnership will see more than 17,000 public electric car chargers installed over the coming years. Hampshire County Council has joined forces with Believe in what it calls the largest Levi contract signed so far. Councillor Kirsty North says the rollout will help give motorists confidence in electric vehicles. In Derbyshire, the crumbling Darley Abbey Bridge has been described as a severe risk to life. Local reports say the bridge is in a dangerous state, with concerns growing over public safety. The warning has intensified calls for urgent action to deal with the structure. That's all for now from the Amber Sound News team. I'm Claire Hollingsworth.
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3: Currently 14 degrees across the Amber Valley, partly cloudy and breezy, with highs of 16 degrees today before a cooler, cloudier night. Overnight lows around 11 degrees.
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0: Last hour of Dicko's Jukebox for a feel-good Friday. Clock and everybody for Richard, for Emma, the Scripton Hall of Fame, and New Order with regret for our Shelley and Pinkston. Hello, Duck, how are you? Hope you have a good weekend.
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Keelan, you wanted Sub Focus and Desire. 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And Robert De Niro's waiting, talking Italian. 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Zeke, Hollies, and Bus Stop for you. 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

0: MC Sar and The Real McCoy, Another Night for Donna. For Johnny Be Good, Two Unlimited, and Get Ready for This. Crowded House, Weather With You, for Jane and for Thomas. Ultrabeat and Pretty Green Eyes. I'm thinking my eyes are going to look sore as out after tomorrow. Loads of gardening if the weather permits, and the hay fever's kicking in already.
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0: Alan Jackson and Good Time for Darren and Claire. You and you wanted Los Zafiros and Hivenido. And Tommy Trash, Wake the Giant for Patrick. Have a great weekend.
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3: Volodymyr Zelensky has proposed face-to-face talks with Vladimir Putin, saying direct engagement is the only way to end the war. In an open letter, the Ukrainian president said he was ready for a full ceasefire and suggested Switzerland, Turkey, or Arab world countries as possible venues. The Kremlin said Mr. Putin was aware of the letter. Nearly 50 people have died of thirst in the Sahara Desert after a lorry broke down. Only two people survived after trekking more than 50 kilometers across the desert to alert the authorities. The group had been stranded without water, and the survivors were able to raise the alarm after a desperate journey through extreme conditions. Three more people have been charged over violent disorder in Southampton following the murder of Henry Nowak. Connor Bishop, Reese Robinson, and Noah Etherington are due before Southampton Magistrates Court. Police said the disorder followed protests outside Hampton Central Police Station after the 18-year-old university student was stabbed to death last December. A taxi driver has lost his license and been ordered to pay £2,000 in court fees after being caught using a mobile phone on the M25. The private hire driver from Ashford had his appeal dismissed by Folkestone Magistrates Court. Ashford Borough Council said public safety had to remain the overriding consideration in taxi licensing decisions. A man has been charged with attempted murder after a member of staff at the University of Surrey was shot with a crossbow. Almonte de Coma, 21, also faces charges including possession of an offensive weapon and bladed articles. The victim, a campus safety officer, remains in hospital in a stable condition after the incident in Guildford. Nine school children were rushed to hospital after they were thought to have eaten poisonous berries in a Nottinghamshire playground. The incident happened at Jessie Gray Primary School in West Bridgeford, and all nine Year 6 pupils were taken to Queen's Medical Centre for observation. Head teacher Chris Belton said the children had ingested seeds from trees on a playing field. That's all for now from the Amber Sound News Team. I'm Charlie Ward.
2: Amber weather with Paradise Windows, manufacturing the very best in Rahow windows and doors for over 20 years to the trade and public.
3: Currently 15 degrees across the Amber Valley, partly cloudy with highs of 16 degrees, easing to overnight lows around 11 degrees and a gentle southwesterly breeze.

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0: 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News.
1: Ukraine says it struck five ships carrying illegal cargo in the Sea of Azov and in coastal waters of Russian-occupied territories. The attacks came as Volodymyr Zelensky proposed direct talks with Vladimir Putin to try to end the war. In an open letter, the Ukrainian president said he was ready for a full ceasefire and suggested a face-to-face meeting in Switzerland, Turkey, or the Arab world. He also said Russia was tired of the war and its economic impact, pointing to gas shortages and rising prices. Mr. Zelensky said the United States is focused on Iran and warned Europe should not wait for the conflict to return to the center of attention. The Kremlin said Vladimir Putin was aware of the letter but had not yet read it in full. A University of Surrey staff member remains in hospital in a stable condition after being shot with a crossbow at

0: Edwards took the Hawcote and New Barn seat on Westmorland and Furness Council and also won the Hawcote seat for Barrow Town Council. She won 1,139 votes in the council contest and 656 in the town council race. The Conservatives were pushed into third, while turnout was just 27%. A five-year-old girl was left distressed after being forced to share unisex toilets with boys at her primary school in Scotland. The court ruled the layout caused indirect discrimination under the Equality Act 2010, with the judge saying girls face particular disadvantages in communal areas. West Lothian Council says it will now consider its options. That's all for now from the Amber Sound News team. I'm James Miller.
1: Amber Weather with Paradise Windows, manufacturing the very best in Rahal windows and doors for over 20 years to the trade and public.
0: Currently 16 degrees across the Amber Valley, partly cloudy this afternoon, then staying mild overnight with lows around 11 degrees and a gentle southwest breeze.
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0: Olivia Rodrigo in 14 minutes after 3 o'clock. A very good afternoon to you. How are you? It's Friday again. It's the weekend. National Fish and Chip Day today, Friday the 5th of June. Day 156 of the year. Actor and singer Mark Wahlberg, or Marky Mark, is 55. Ross Noble, comedian, 50. And rapper Dave is 28. We'll be playing some of the birthdays in the next hour. Still more to come, though. Let's have a quick look what's going on. Mariah Carey's Triumphant's on the way next.
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0: Raven Lenae and Rex Orange County, Leave Me, Love Me Not on Ambersound FM. Don't know whether you watched Question Time last night, but I was expecting a bit of a punch-up on there. Didn't happen, though, did it? Andy Burnham said he'd seek to enter any political Labour leadership contest if he wins the Makerfield by-election. And three members of the Royal Navy who died in a helicopter crash during a training exercise have been named.
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There she is, old Dusty, and The Look of Love. Before that, Calvin Harris and Blessings on Amber Sound. Andrew Manbatten Windsor received an undisclosed rental income from subletting three cottages on a Royal Lodge estate that he leased from the Crown Estate for public spending watchdog, as revealed. And also, Sir Keir Starmer has paid tribute to Henry Novak, saying the 18-year-old deserves a legacy that goes beyond this awful tragedy. Took him this long, has it?

0: very loosely based on the emotions, the best of my love. That is Paul Russell and Little Boo Thing before that. Black Box is right on time on Amber Sound FM. The Beatles and Apple Corps have come together to officially recognise Global Beatles Day, which will be celebrated later this month. And Christina Aguilera announced her UK-only show for 2026, performing at Sandringham with Craig David and Blue and more. Stay there. More great songs on the way this hour. It's exactly 19 minutes to 4 o'clock. Robin Thicke's on the way with Nicki Minaj.
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0: Put your records on, love. Put them on, put them on. That is Corinne Bailey Rae. Before that, Robin Thicke with Nicki Minaj and a song called Back Together. We're trying to trump our friends on fitness apps by strapping trackers to our dogs and jogging on the spot, according to a new poll. That's cheating. And ahead of the FIFA World Cup kicking off next week, scientists have predicted that Spain are going to win. Why is that then?
1: This is Amber Sound.

0: It's electronic and disappointed on Amber Sound FM. That bit of a supergroup with New Order and the Pet Shop Boys together were all doing it in them days. Power Station as well, wasn't it? An elderly couple with a combined age of 177 have proven that true love knows no age and have tied the knot at a care home at almost a decade together. And a nationwide survey has discovered that June is the month the nation officially switches their ovens off, replacing cooked evening meals with picky bits. Yeah, we all like a salad, don't we, in the summer. Stay there, news and weather's on the way.
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2: Hello, pet. It's party time, I gather. So, what would you like this time?
3: Oh, so much, Michelle. Thank heavens you're here. I've left it a bit late this time.
2: Nothing new there, then.
3: So, I need a balloon arch. Obviously, as many balloons as you've got. The kids love them. Also, matching banners and bunting. And don't let me forget a badge and matching candles for the cake.
2: No worries. I've also extended my party bag for Lorange. You'll be spoilt for choice. So, dinner panic, pet. And I've got the tableware covered as well.
3: Oh, that's so great. Special Days does it again.
2: Whether it's a birthday, hen night or baby shower, it's what we do best. And we're open 6 days a week now, right here on Oxford Street, Ripley.
3: Wow. Thank you so much, Michelle.
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5: In Derbyshire, the first of 10 new Elizabeth Line trains have rolled off the Alstom production line in Derby. The unveiling has been welcomed as a boost for the rail factory and the wider local workforce. It marks a significant milestone for the site, which has helped support jobs through train manufacturing. Another Derbyshire story concerns plans for a former station that closed more than 10 years ago. The site could become a Starbucks, with the proposal now set for approval. The plans would bring a new use to the disused building, which has stood empty since the station shut. Ukraine says it struck five ships carrying illegal cargo in the Sea of Azov and in coastal waters of Russian-occupied territories. The attacks came as Volodymyr Zelensky admitted a drone blast in Romania, while Vladimir Putin prepared for a key speech. Earlier, Mr. Zelensky also proposed direct talks with Mr. Putin, saying only face-to-face engagement could end the war. In France, anger is growing after the criminal record of a man suspected of murdering an 11-year-old girl was released. Records show he had previously been identified as a potential child molester. The disclosure has intensified criticism of how the case was handled, with the victim's killing prompting renewed debate about public protection and the sharing of police information. In the UK, the public spending watchdog has revealed that Andrew Mountbatten Windsor was subletting Royal Lodge cottages. The National Audit Office report

0: has paid off his mortgage after finding a rare gold Roman ring. He discovered the Ilminster ring with friend Phil Costello on a country estate beneath a Somerset field. The treasure was later valued at £75,000. That's all for now from the Amber Sound News team. I'm Michael Davis.
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0: Currently 15 degrees across the Amber Valley, partly cloudy and breezy with highs of 16 degrees today and overnight lows around 11 degrees.
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Oh, what about that then? Freddie Stone of the Sly and the Family Stone had a hit with Dance to the Music, 79 today. And Nico McBrain, English drummer with Iron Maiden, celebrates as well today. More birthdays on the way. Let's have a look then. Richard Butler, 70, of the Psychedelic Furs is next.

0: Pretty in Pink, that's the Psychedelic Furs on Amber Sound FM. Let's have a look what time it is. It's just 13 minutes after 4 o'clock. A very good afternoon. Jerry Butler, 70. I don't know whether you remember Kenny G did the song Songbird. He's 70 today. Born this day, 1956. Got a song from him next. And it isn't Songbird.
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0: Maggie Dunn, 62, of Fuzzbox on Amber Sound FM. Before that was Kenny G, celebrating his 70th birthday today. More birthdays on the way. Who is it then? Go on, I'll tell you in a second. Klaus Noreen, Danish keyboard player with Aqua. Barbie Girl fame is 56 today. We'll give you that song after your latest traffic and travel.
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0: Let's see what the roads are looking like. Starting close to Ripley on the A610 at Cobner. Slow from Cobner Gate and Stirling Street to Nottingham Road and Tinningham Road and Heaner Road. And on the A6 through Amber Gates and Belper. Stationary from Stonywood Drive to Ripley Road, 11 minutes. In Alfreton, the A61 is heavy both ways, with 13 minutes by B6025 to King Street and High Street, plus 11 minutes between Alfreton and Chesterfield Road. And the B619 is busy from First Avenue to King Street and Chesterfield Road. Over in Derby, the A38, A52 at Friar Gate and Brick Street to Kingsway is held up for 15 minutes. With delays also on the A601, A516, A5250, A5250, A601, A61, A38, A5111 and Nottingham Road. Further out, Sutton in Ashfield, Bulwell, Nottingham and Bestwood Park Drive West are all queuing or slow with the A611, B682, B6004 and local roads affected. That's it, more traffic and travel as it happens.
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0: Mark Wahlberg of Marky Mark and the Funky Bunch, 55 today. Also, American actor as well. He was in the films Boogie Nights, Three Kings and Transformers, The Age of Extinction. There you go. More birthdays on the way. Got a song from Manson next. Now, whose birthday is it out of Manson? Let's have a look. Dominic Chad, 54.
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0: Quite like that, to be honest with you. Pete Wentz, American bassist with Fallout Boy, is 47 today. Goes quick, doesn't it? Anyway, we'll look at some other birthdays. Got a song on the way from Badfinger. Next, I'm just having a look, see whose birthday it is. It would have been Tom Evans' birthday today. Would have been 79, no longer with us, born this day in 1947.
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0: Bring it on home, Ronnie Dyson. So it would have been celebrating his 76th birthday today, born this day in 1950. How long we got? We got two more songs? Yeah, two more birthdays on the way before the news and weather. First one from Brian McKnight. He celebrates his birthday today, and I will tell you, he is 57.
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3: 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The

0: American singer, producer and actor. Born this day, 1969. It's called Goodbye, My Love. One more song on the way from Troy Sivan. That's after your latest Traffic and Travel. Stay there.
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0: Let's see what the roads are looking like. Starting closest to Ripley, the A610 in Codner. Ripley is slow from Cromford Road, Hogbarn Lane to Glasshouse Hill, Hillcrest Drive, with around 5 minutes added on. Also on the A610 in Ambergate, Belper. Traffic is queuing from Riversdale to Matlock Road, the A6 with a 9 minute hold up. Nearby, the B6013 at Ambergate, Belper is busy from Church Street to Ripley Road, the A610 with 5 minutes extra. In Alfreton, the A61 has heavy traffic from Alfreton to Chesterfield Road, High Street, the B600 with 10 minutes lost, and roadworks on the A61 from B6025 to King Street, High Street. The B600 are adding 14 minutes. The A615 in Oakethorpe, Alfreton is also slow with 6 minutes. In Derby, delays continue on the A38, A52, Prior Gate, Brick Street to Kingsway, 6 minutes, plus the A516, Green Lane, Osborne Street, Alfreton Road, A5250 roadworks, and more. Slow traffic across the city. That's it. More traffic and travel as it happens.
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0: Troy Sivan celebrates his birthday today. Final song for this hour. He is 31. Australian singer, songwriter, actor and YouTuber. Aren't they all? Born this day, 1995. Stay there. Traffic jam's on the way.
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1: Hello, pet. It's party time, I gather. So, what would you like this time?
2: Oh, so much, Michelle. Thank heavens you're here. I've left it a bit late this time.
1: Nothing new there, then.
2: So, I need a balloon arch. Obviously, as many balloons as you've got. The kids love them. Also, matching banners and bunting. And don't let me forget a badge and matching candles for the cake.
1: No worries. I've also extended my party bag for Lorange. You'll be spoilt for choice. So, dinner panic, pet. And I've got the tableware covered as well.
2: Oh, that's so great. Special Days does it again.
1: Whether it's a birthday, hen night or baby shower, it's what we do best. And we're open 6 days a week now, right here on Oxford Street, Ripley.
2: Wow. Thank you so much, Michelle.
1: Hey, and don't forget my invite.
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4: A taxi driver from Ashford has been stripped of his licence in order to pay £2,000 in court fees after using a mobile phone while driving on the M25. Ashford Borough Council said the driver no longer met the test to be a fit and proper person. Folkestone Magistrates Court dismissed his appeal, saying public safety must come first. A man has been charged with attempted murder after a member of staff at the University of Surrey was shot with a crossbow. Almantha Bakama, 21, a former student, is accused of the attack at Manor Park Student Village in Guildford. The victim, a campus safety officer in his 50s, is in a stable condition in hospital. A man accused of murdering an 11-year-old girl in France had previously been identified as a potential child molester, records show. The case has caused fury in France after the suspect's criminal record was released. It emerged after the killing of the girl, which has prompted renewed anger over how authorities handled the suspect's past. Nearly 50 people have died of thirst in the Sahara Desert after a lorry broke down, with only two survivors making it out alive. The pair trekked more than 50 kilometers across the desert to alert the authorities. The dead were among a group left stranded in extreme heat, with no food or water and no way to continue their journey. A man has been jailed for 24 years after the rape of a woman in Salford, Greater Manchester, in 2003. Paul Quinn, 52, was convicted of rape, strangulation and grievous bodily harm. Andrew Markinson, who was wrongly imprisoned for the attack for 17 years, said he was insulted by the sentence and called it softer than the one he received. Volodymyr Zelensky has called for direct talks with Vladimir Putin in a bid to end the war. In an open letter, the Ukrainian president said only face-to-face engagement could bring a full ceasefire and lasting guarantees. He suggested Switzerland, Turkey or Arab states as possible venues, while the Kremlin said Mr. Putin was aware of the letter. Ukraine says it struck five ships carrying illegal cargo in the

0: and breezy with highs of 18 degrees tomorrow before showers arrive, then a cooler, unsettled spell through the weekend.
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0: That's your Travel Jam for Friday. Stay right there. More great songs on the way. What we got then? What we got? MK's Dior. After your traffic and travel.
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0: Let's see what the roads are looking like. Starting in Alfreton, where the A61 is taking the biggest hit with roadworks and stationary traffic from B6025 to King Street, High Street, B600. And that's adding around 12 minutes. A little further along the A61, there's also slow traffic from Eachwell Lane, A615, to Chesterfield Road, High Street, B600, with a six-minute hold-up. Over in Derby, the A516 is queued from A61 to Eutoxia Old Road, Hull Street, with around 8 minutes lost, while the A38 and A52 are also barely moving between Friargate, A52, Brick Street and Kingsway, A38, with a six-minute delay. Green Lane is seeing stop-start traffic from St. Peter's Churchyard to A61, and Chequers Road in West Meadows Industrial Estate is busy between Downing Road and Cranmer Road, both with five-minute delays. Further out, B6022 in Sutton in Ashfield and B6004 in Nottingham are both slow, with 5 to 8 minute delays. That's it, more traffic and travel as it happens.
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0: Mike and the Mechanics and Over My Shoulder on Ambersound FM. How are you? You all right? Good? Yeah, glad about that. One of those days, isn't it? It's Friday. It's Friday. You know, don't you? Trev's on the way in around just under half an hour's time. We'll have a look at some of the stuff that's in the news as well, because that's what we tend to do about this time of day, isn't it? Right, Andy Burnham said he'll seek to enter any political leader leadership contest if he wins the Makerfield by-election. He said that last night, didn't he? On Question Time. Watched it. I actually sat and watched the whole lot. And I'll tell you what, they actually all got on there, apart from the Green Party woman. Oh, or a Burke. Anyway, a woman has made thousands of pounds from selling particularly made art painted by her flock of pet pigeons. What do you do? Give them a paintbrush. And car dealers sold more new models last month than they have in any May since the pandemic. Demand is being driven by electrified vehicles as deliveries of traditional petrol and diesel models go into reverse.
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0: meanwhile, Harpo and Movie Star on Ambersound FM. It's your big drive home. The best 100 beats in the world have been named, and two can be found in the UK. There you go. Probably Chesil Beach or Skeggy or something like that. And we're trying to trump our friends on fitness apps by strapping trackers to our dogs and jogging on the spot, according to a new poll. Buster star James Bond's Instagram's account disappeared 9 months after he pulled out of the band's huge tour. And also DMX is said to be honoured in his New York hometown with a street named after him. Street DMX.
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0: Aha, ha, ha, ha, ha. Cody Simpson, Wish You Were Here, Teddy Swims before that, and a song called Are You Even Real? 5:47 across the Amber Valley. How are you? Jeanette Manara has confirmed her exit from Strictly Come Dancing and spin-off It Takes Two, as she reveals the show has changed hugely. Well, of course it has. It's all fixed. Doja Cat's branded Elon Musk a barrel-chested Ewok in a tirade against the ex-Twitter CEO, and she did it on Twitter. And Kim Wilde's revealed that touring with Michael Jackson at the Itobis Plain made her seriously consider leaving the music industry behind. And after watching the Michael film, I can see why. And legendary radio host Bob Harris has quit his shows due to ill health amid his prostate cancer battle following a 56-year broadcasting career. I remember him on the old grey whistle test. And I'll tell you what, there were some amazing bands on there, wasn't there? There was. I remember seeing Meatloaf on there, to be honest, for the first time. Anyway, three more songs on the way. We've got the Osmonds, we've got the Nolans, and a song from ABC next.
1: Amber.

0: The original version by the Osmonds and Love Me For A Reason on Amber Sound FM. Do you know what? That about wraps it up for tonight, to be honest with you. Don't forget, Trev's on the zone after your news and weather. I'll see you on, oh, it's Friday, not tomorrow. I'll be back on Sunday for Dance Floor Classics. I'll see you soon. Ta-ra.
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2: Hello, pet. It's party time, I gather. So, what would you like this time?
3: Oh, so much, Michelle. Thank heavens you're here. I've left it a bit late this time.
2: Nothing new there, then.
3: So, I need a balloon arch. Obviously, as many balloons as you've got. The kids love them. Also, matching banners and bunting. And don't let me forget a badge and matching candles for the cake.
2: No worries. I've also extended my party bag for Lorange. You'll be spoilt for choice. So, dinner panic, pet. And I've got the tableware covered as well.
3: Oh, that's so great. Special Days does it again.
2: Whether it's a birthday, hen night or baby shower, it's what we do best. And we're open 6 days a week now, right here on Oxford Street, Ripley.
3: Wow. Thank you so much, Michelle.
2: Hey, and don't forget my invite.
1: 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Big enough to cope, small enough to care. Across the valley on 98.4 and 107.2. 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News.
4: Astronauts aboard the International Space Station have returned to normal operations after sheltering in the Dragon spacecraft during an air leak repair attempt. NASA says the Russian repair work on the Vesta service module transfer tunnel known as PAK prompted the precaution. Five other astronauts were told to take an elevated safety posture while Roscosmos carried out the operation. Ukraine's President Volodymyr Zelensky has proposed face-to-face talks with Vladimir Putin in an open letter aimed at ending the war. He said direct engagement was needed and suggested Switzerland, Turkey or countries of the Arab world as possible venues. Mr. Putin said Russia was willing to reach an agreement through peaceful means, but only on the basis discussed with President Donald Trump in Anchorage. Andrew Malkinson has said he is insulted after Paul Quinn was jailed for 24 years for rape, strangulation and grievous bodily harm in Salford, Greater Manchester. Mr. Malkinson spent 17 years in prison for the same attack before his conviction was quashed. He said Mr. Quinn had received a softer sentence than he did and called for justice for the victim. A motorist has been banned from driving for 3 months after being caught at 28 miles per hour in a 20 mile per hour zone in Westminster. South East London Magistrates Court also ordered the 59-year-old woman to pay a £40 fine, a £32 victim surcharge and £60 in costs. She was caught on Bayswater Road by a Trovolo Lasercomb 4 device and already had 3 penalty points. South Yorkshire Police say a targeted operation in Doncaster has led to 28 drivers being dealt with for highway code offences. 14 were reported for driving without due care and attention, 5 for using mobile phones and 6 for not wearing seatbelts. One driver was arrested on suspicion of drink driving, while another was stopped while disqualified, uninsured and on a phone. A family of travellers has been granted permission to stay at an illegal encampment near Blaby Hall Estate until June 29. The site east of Sycamore Street near Barskell Park was first installed during a bank holiday last August. Blaby District Council had objected, but the planning inspectorate said eviction could leave the household without a settled base. An army veteran from Wiltshire has paid off his mortgage after finding a rare gold Roman ring on a Somerset estate. Kevin Minto and Phil Costello uncovered the Ilminster ring during a detecting rally in 2017. The Southwest Heritage Trust bought the hoard for £78,010, with the ring alone valued at £75,000. That's all for now.

0: Can be a party atmosphere started for a Friday. That's Rita Ora and How We Do. How are you doing? It is a Friday. We've made it as far as the weekend. Well, those of you who aren't working over the weekend, of course. A very good evening to you, whatever you're up to this evening. And why not let us know? 64446, the text number here in the studio. Start your text. Amber, leave a space. Put the rest of your message after the space, or just hit us up with a Facebook message. A little bit special this evening, a supplementary interview. Yes, I know, it's a long word for a Friday. An extra interview with the cast, or a couple of the cast members, the leads of Derby Theatre's production of Little Shop of Horrors, which I went to see on Tuesday evening. I have to say, I have witnessed plenty of standing ovations at Derby Theatre before, but none, I think, quite as warm as the one that I witnessed on Tuesday night. Well, I was part of it. So I thought I'd get an interview in with Chris and Amina, the two leads. Whilst they're not megastars and I have to go through multiple layers of PR people and management and so on and so forth, or possibly even have to fly out to Hollywood or Broadway to meet them. So listen up for that in about an hour's time. Didn't quite go according to plan, but you'll hear more around about 7:15.
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Terry McRae, sports car. 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

0: A little bit of Friday Night Madness for you there. That's about the only Friday Night Madness I shall get. It's an early night to me because I'm still covering Weekend Breakfast, 7 a.m. to 10 a.m. tomorrow and Sunday if you're up and about at silly o'clock in the morning.
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0: The Ramones. I do miss the Ramones. Would have been Dee Dee Ramone's birthday today. That's one of the songs he co-wrote with t'other Ramones, called Bonzo Goes to Bitburg. All about a controversial American president who had a pathetic grasp of foreign affairs. From 1985, strangely.
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0: John Cale hammering away on the piano there in the Velvet Underground's All Tomorrow's Parties, featuring, of course, Nico on vocals. They're from their first album, of course. If you don't know that album, well worth investigating. It's out there on all the streaming services, so you've no need to even leave the house. 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
2: An innocent man wrongly jailed for 17 years said he is insulted after the soft sentence of the real rapist. Andrew Malkinson said he was left to rot behind bars by the real culprit, 52-year-old father of six, Paul Quinn. Quinn, who was linked by DNA to the brutal rape only decades later, was jailed today for 21 years at Manchester Crown Court, but he will be eligible to apply for parole after serving 14 years. Mr. Justice Robert Bright sentenced Quinn at Manchester Crown Court.
3: You raced at her from behind and bundled her off the road, over or through some wooden railings and down a steep embankment to a level grassy area which was sufficiently far from the road to be completely out of sight.
2: Actor Anthony Head, best known for his roles in Buffy the Vampire Slayer and Ted Lasso, has died at the age of 72. His daughters, actresses Emily and Daisy Head, announced the news in a statement calling him extraordinary. A British veteran who travelled to Normandy to mark the 82nd commemoration of D-Day said it was only after the war that he realised the magnitude of the moment.
4: It wasn't frightening at that time. It was a sense of adventure. We were, I was 18. And it was an adventure, like being in the scouts or something. It was only later that it wasn't an adventure anymore and it was something more serious.
2: That's World War II veteran Ken Hay, who's 100. He attended a remembrance service at the General Montgomery Monument. The Prince of Wales attended the 125th anniversary of Scotland's main naval base's submarine service, where he met with representatives of the Royal Navy across all walks of life. William visited the naval base on Tuesday, where he met with several top officials serving in the force. And Alexander Zverev will take on Flavio Caboli in the French Open final after the Italian was dramatically given a free pass through to his maiden Grand Slam decider. From Radio News Hub, I'm Johnny Holmes.
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2: Clear spells are turning wet and windy from the southwest overnight, with rain reaching all but

on the checks. 1-2 and a place to be. It pays to be what's happening next. Baby, you look so fine. I can tell that look in your eye. That me and you in the bathroom, hey, has crossed your mind. I rock a chain on my chest, 'cause I'm fresh to the death. And

0: Lawrence and her infernal machine taking us into the second hour of the zone on Amber Sound FM. Now, things don't always go quite according to plan. I take a lot of interviews for the program and I love doing them. Sometimes, though, they're last minute and yours truly doesn't always prepare for them properly. So I thought rather than kind of have a truncated interview with no ending after the ad break, I'd play the entire thing. It is an interview with Chris Cunningham and Amina Elkindi, the leads of two leads, Seymour and Audrey, of Derby Theatre's current production, Little Shop of Horrors. It is brilliant. I saw it on Tuesday night. Really, really, really, if you're into musicals, if you're into Little Shop of Horrors, if you're into anything, if you're into the theatre, if you're not into the theatre, it is a wonderful, wonderful production. There is not a weak link in a brilliant ensemble cast, I have to say. You know, I see a lot of plays. I've been seeing a lot of plays for an awful long time, and that was one of the warmest standing ovations I've ever been part of in Derby Theatre or anywhere else for that matter. So, wonderful production. So, when the PR team, Wakia and Heidi, offered me an interview with Chris and Amina, who I hadn't interviewed before, I said, yes, please! Didn't check how long I would have, though. So, you'll hear the result of that after we've heard one of the opening songs from Little Shop of Horrors after this.
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0: Hello.
1: Hello there. Do we have Chris and Romina?
0: You do. Hello. Excellent. How are you?
1: I'm good, thanks. Yes. I wasn't quite sure whether Kia said you were fetching lunch or you were lunch.
0: So no. well, that is the question.
2: That was a very nice joke.
0: That's good. That was really good. Yeah.
1: I've been practicing that one all morning. Don't worry.
0: It paid off. It paid off.
1: See, timing is everything. It's only taking me 3 hours to deliver that joke. Normally, my laughs take about 3 hours, but, you know, then...
0: Well, in 3 years, it'll take you 3 minutes. It's just a practice thing, you know?
1: That's right. Now, how are we doing this? How long do we have, by the way?
3: You have 10 minutes.
1: Right. That's the all-important question. Normally... This is quite a throwback to the old days of Derby Playhouse when Heidi would arrange a phone and I'd phone somebody in the dressing room or something like that, and I'd have to go into the old studios at Amber Sound, and it was all very convoluted, and sometimes the desk would be in pieces. So that's why I have my own home studio now. So.
0: Oh, nice. Great. Talk about your own home.
1: Anything like this that needs doing now, I could tumble out of bed, you know, at 9:30 in the morning or whatever, and just go straight to the computer and do this.
0: No, Dolly Parton would be proud.
1: And, yes. Working 9 to 5.
0: Absolutely. Tumble out of bed and stumble to the kitchen.
1: I don't have a cup of ambition in front of me, but I have a rather fine coffee, it has to be said.
0: Yeah, oh, nice.
1: So, let's do this, shall we?
0: Let's.
1: Now, if ever you wanted to know what a room full of joy was like, you should have been at Derby Theatre the other evening during the performance I witnessed of Little Shop of Horrors. I've been part of standing ovations at Derby Theatre before, but never before have I experienced the warmth from the audience towards the performers that I witnessed that night. Two of those performers are here now, two of a wonderful ensemble. They are Chris Cunningham and Amina Elkindi, the Seymour and Audrey of Little Shop of Horrors at Derby. A very warm welcome to you.
0: Hello, hello, hello.
2: Hello.
1: You're sounding remarkably fresh for about 2/3 of the way through the run, I have to say.
0: We are feeling fresh, actually.
2: We had a lovely day off yesterday. Derby treated us post-press night.
0: We did.
1: Derby, you deserve to be treated by Derby after that press night. It was absolutely wonderful. I'm not just trotting out the superlatives. I genuinely, really, thoroughly enjoyed it, and so did everyone around me.
0: It was an electric night of theatre. It really was something special.
1: Brilliant night. Let's talk about how it started for both of you. First of all, in terms of your careers now, you're both youngish performers, shall we say, young performers. You're both forging a path in the musical theatre. What was that catalyst that prompted you, that urged you towards theatre and musical theatre in the first place? This interests me because I used to work in education, teaching performing arts and music. And, you know, often I would see people go off to careers in the theatre, in performing arts, and it was great to see. So what was the catalyst for, well, either of you, answer first.
0: For me, it was going to the theatre with my grandma every weekend, well, every other weekend, whenever, you know, something was on that was interesting for her, really. And, you know, not many members of my family were into theatre the way that she was, so she quickly found a theatre buddy in me, and yeah, we had the most beautiful relationship, and she took me to lots of different theatres and lots of different shows growing up, and that was it. I caught the bug, I guess, from there on, really. So
1: which theatre stands out to you?
0: Nottingham Playhouse was a big part of my childhood, and Nottingham Theatre Royal. Those are the theatres I went to most as a kid, because I grew up in kind of Nottingham way. Yeah. Sorry to any Derby listeners. I don't support football, so don't even go there. and now a lot of the work I see, like being close by to like Leicester Curve, I think Leicester Curve's doing such wonderful stuff. And recently, in the last kind of 4 or 5 years, been getting more and more involved with Derby Theatre. Now I'm a resident of Derby. And here we are now.
1: Yeah.
0: What about you?
1: growing up in here, I must say, midway between Nottingham and Derby, it was mostly Nottingham Theatre Royal, because Derby Playhouse was kind of not, it was kind of in the doldrums at that time when I was growing up. But I was part of the first cohort of school kids to go to the new building in 1975 when Derby Playhouse opened in that building. Yes, I am that old. So that building has been part of my education, part of my life. Hanging around with my mates at the weekend in the Eagle Centre, you know, I'd be walking past it and seeing what was on as I was heading to the bus station. So it, that building, that theatre, has been part of my life since, well, the age of 14, 15. And you can work out how old I am from that. I don't really care. Amina, let's talk about your theatrical life. Tell us a little about yourself.
2: I came to theatre quite late because I grew up in North Devon, so theatre wasn't quite as readily accessible to me and my family, and it wasn't something that they were necessarily interested in. But I always loved singing and dancing, and I sort of fell into it when I started doing drama at like GCSE and college and uni, and I've learned so much on the job from all the jobs that I've had. I mean, I've done a few actor-musician productions, and then went on to play Eponine in Les Miserables, and now I'm doing this gorgeous, gorgeous job in Derby, and Little Shop of Horrors is one of my all-time favourite shows, so I feel very blessed.
1: It's a lot of people's all-time favourite shows, even people who don't normally like musicals. They say, oh, I don't like musicals, but I do like Little Shop of Horrors for whatever reason. It seems to hit a nerve, hit a chord with audiences that other musicals possibly don't. I don't know why. I wish I did. If I did, I'd like my own musical. Chris?
0: I think it's just like the music is brilliant. So if you're for anyone that's not into musical theatre, right, if you like music, then this show's a bop.
2: Yeah, the Motown vibe, the Alan Menken Disney-ness of it as well.
0: And if you're into sci-fi comics, this show is right up your street.
2: I'm really big into dystopian stuff and like dystopian fiction and horror. So like this scratches that dark comedy itch for me, for sure.
0: And it's written also like really, but exactly comedy. So if you're into comedy, it's a great musical for you. If you're like into like colors and creativeness, like the show looks beautiful and it's accessible, it's got creative captions, like the story's written wonderfully. So if you're into writing, like I think it's clearly done so well because it is a perfect piece of text, you know, and it's wonderful, and that's why you can't go wrong with it.
1: It's a beautifully shaped show, isn't it, in terms of the narrative, the narrative arc. A wonderful show that has obviously been worked on and honed and workshopped, as it was off Broadway back in the 1980s, until it reaches its zenith, I think, at Derby Theatre. And I'm sure you won't argue with me there.
0: Absolutely not. It's great.
1: I have to say, as with all of Sarah Brigham's casts, it's a wonderful ensemble cast. You all kind of work together like a well-oiled machine. There is a Sarah Brigham secret sauce. I don't know what it is.
2: Oh, yeah.
1: I think it's Sarah herself that brings all these wonderful elements together and makes them work together so, so beautifully. I was privileged enough to witness part of the rehearsal process. What, for you, is the rehearsal process about? What were you exploring during the rehearsal process?
2: I really enjoyed working with Sarah because right from the very first day, we really got to dive deep into the characters and bring out the us in the character, and something that felt really real, really believable, not in any way feeling the need to copy anything that has been before.
0: We kind of went back to a lot of the truth, didn't we? Like, we talked about who these people were and kind of compared them to people like nowadays and stuff, and looked at it at that angle, because obviously with musical theatre there's so many elements to think about, the singing, the dancing, and obviously in this position, actor, muso. So it was really really therapeutic, to be honest, just to talk about these people as human beings and how we can find the truth in them, really. Sarah's done such an amazing job.
1: Absolutely. She always does do an amazing job. It is as I say, some kind of secret sauce. Maybe Sarah is the secret sauce, but it's certainly...
3: Hi, Trevor. Sorry, it's Heidi. Are you all right?
1: Hello, Heidi. How are you doing?
3: Are you okay?
1: Yes.
3: We're going to have to whiz them, Amina and Christian, off in literally 1 minute. Sorry. I'm sorry I'm coming in to interrupt.
1: It's fine. I'm used to this.
3: But, but thank you so much. It's, yeah. So we might just have to cut it there. Is that okay?
1: Yeah, I was just going to ask you about future plans, but we'll cut it there if you like. Yeah.
3: Brilliant. Thank you
0: so much for having us.
2: Thank you, Trevor.
1: No problem. Thanks for asking me.
0: No, thank you. Thank you.
3: Trevor, we'll be in touch.
1: Next, please.
3: No,
0: thank you.
1: All right, cheers.
3: See you soon. Thanks, Trevor.
1: Take care. Ta-da.
3: Bye.
1: So, kids, always do your homework. Make sure... if you go into radio interviewing, make sure you know well beforehand how much time you have. And by the way, that interview lasted precisely 10 minutes and 55 seconds. My thanks once again to Chris and Amina, and also to Kia and Heidi, the hardworking team at Derby Theatre's PR department. I thought I'd bring that to you as it was because... as I say, things don't always go right, and I like a little bit of transparency.

Levi Stubbs from the film soundtrack Little Shop of Horrors. Tasha Dowd is the voice of Audrey 2 in Derby Theatre's production. There is genuinely not a single weak member of the cast, so do, if you're into musicals, into the theatre, whatever, if you're not into musicals or into the theatre, it is just a cracking night out. So do please, if you can, get yourself along. It's on until Saturday, the 20th of June. My thanks once again to Chris and Amina, to the long-suffering Kia and Heidi from the PR department at Derby Theatre.

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Let's hear this one. 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

0: Yep, that's one bloke playing the piano. That bloke being Art Tatum, the great Art Tatum, recorded in 1933. 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
1: 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News.
2: 52-year-old Paul Quinn has been jailed for 21 years. It's for the 2003 rape which saw innocent man Andrew Malkinson wrongly jailed. Sentencing Quinn at Manchester Crown Court, Mr. Justice Bright said Quinn's victim is a hero.
3: She heard someone with a voice which she described in terms similar to the way she described your voice, calling her from the bushes, threatening her, and telling her to come and join her in the bushes. And this means you must have seen her coming, got in the bushes, and concealed yourself before she walked past.
2: Actor Anthony Head, best known for his roles in Buffy the Vampire Slayer and Ted Lasso, has died at the age of 72, his daughters said in a statement. The British star was best known as librarian Rupert Giles in the cult US supernatural TV series, which ran from 1997 to 2003. FIFA have banned reusable water bottles at World Cup stadiums. Alongside cups, jars and cans, FIFA say banning reusable water bottles will lower the risk of athlete injury. Julia Cohen is from the Plastic Pollution Coalition.
4: Bottled water is such big business. There's more than 1 million plastic bottles sold every minute, and around 600 billion plastic bottles are produced every year. So what we would like to see is more refill and reuse.
2: The survivors of the Nottingham attacks did not receive their basic rights as victims. That's what an inquiry has heard from its final witness. The triple killer Valdo Calacane was sectioned four times before he killed three people and seriously injured three others with a van in Nottingham on June the 13th, 2023. And children with special educational needs and disabilities will start getting more access to specialist support in their local area. That's without needing a diagnosis from September. The Experts at Hand programme was announced earlier this year and is backed by £1.8 billion. From Radio News Hub, I'm Johnny Holmes.
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1: Amber Weather with Paradise Windows, manufacturing the very best in Rahal windows and doors for over 20 years to the trade and public.
2: Clear spells are turning wet and windy from the southwest overnight, with rain reaching all but Scotland. Winds becoming gusty with coastal gales in the south, lows of 9 degrees.
1: Amber, the zone.

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frequencies. Reality. Yes, a little bit of a dose of reality on a Friday evening. We all need it from time to time. Now, I have been accused in the past of milking a theme. And on the night that we played out an interview with two of the cast members of Derby Theatre's production of Little Shop of Horrors, I couldn't not, could I?

Barrow Hall, John Oates. 1982, Maneater from their album H2O. One of the artists that were extremely prominent in the 1980s. The 80s music scene, I suppose, almost as eclectic as the 70s, if not more so. You'll find out tonight, of course, between 9 and midnight with Geo's awesome 80s.

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2: Amber, the Zone.

incredibly passionate vocal there. That's Lewis Capaldi and Survive, of course. Now, continuing the edible theme, yes, I know I'm milking it. Raw Like Sushi, the album by Nina Cherry, was released on this day in 1989. I'm also warming you up for the 80s show, if you hadn't noticed. I just hope Gio's ready to go live at or ready to go on air at 9 o'clock. Should be here soon. Anyway, this is a track from Nina Cherry's album.

0: Jamelia Superstar, which is, of course, every one of you out there. Anyway, that's it from me for this evening and indeed this week of The Zone at any rate. I'll be back tomorrow morning at 7 a.m. with the Saturday Breakfast Show. If you can make it, then you'll be more than welcome to join me. If you can't, I fully understand. It's a bit early, isn't it? If you can't join me for breakfast at the weekend, do please join me next week for The Zone between 6 and 9, Monday to Friday. See you there. Ta-da.
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0: 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News.
1: A sex offender convicted of a brutal rape for which an innocent man was jailed has been given a 21-year prison sentence. Father of six, Paul Quinn, who's 52, made no reaction as he finally faced justice 23 years after the sex attack for which Andrew Malkinson was wrongly convicted. While sentencing, Mr. Justice Robert Bright described the woman Quinn attacked as a hero.
2: For me, the only word for them is not complainant or victim, nor even, as is sometimes now termed them, survivor. The only word that fits is hero.
1: The row over the murder of Henry Novak has intensified after US Vice President J.D. Vance blamed what he described as a migrant invasion for the circumstances that led to the teenager's death. Downing Street responded by condemning attempts to interfere in our democracy and stir up division on our streets, while stressing that the Novak family do not want the case used to fuel tension. An independent watchdog is investigating Hampshire Police's handling of the incident after officers handcuffed Henry as he lay fatally wounded. Actor Anthony Head, best known for his roles in Buffy the Vampire Slayer and Ted Lasso, has died at the age of 72. His daughters, actresses Emily and Daisy Head, announced the news in a statement, calling him extraordinary. A British veteran who travelled to Normandy to mark the 82nd commemoration of D-Day said some memories need weeding out. World War II veteran Ken Hay, who's 100, attended a remembrance service at the General Montgomery Monument.
3: When I talk to children, I have to weed out the horrible bits, you know. Now, there's some horrible things that stay forever. My doctor gives me sleeping pills for the night because it all comes back. And this happens to all the guys, I'm sure.
1: And Alexander Zverev will take on Flavio Cabolli in the French Open final after the Italian was dramatically given a free pass through to his maiden Grand Slam decider. From Radio News Herb, I'm Johnny Holmes.
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0: Amber Weather with Paradise Windows, manufacturing the very best in Rahal windows and doors for over 20 years to the trade and public.
1: A scattering of showers this evening, though soon clouding over in the southwest, turning wet and windy by late evening, with rain moving across much of the UK overnight. Lows of 9 degrees.
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It's just after 9 o'clock on a Friday night. Hello, how are you? This is Gio, this is Amber Sound FM, and this is Awesome 80s. Welcome to 3 hours of the best songs from the 1980s. We are living large and turbocharged right through till midnight tonight. On the way, great songs from Malcolm McLaren. We'll play DeBarge and how about some Billy Joel as well? And let's start with Mai Tai, 1985 for history, only with Awesome 80s.

0: It was a massive hit in the clubs in the 1980s for Devo and Whip It, only with Amber Sound FM. How are you? This is Gio. It's you and me right through till midnight as we play the best songs from the 1980s. To come, Malcolm McLaren and DeBarge. And we're back with Living in a Box next.
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0: 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Two great songs from Jason Donovan on the way. It's this hour's double shot, only with awesome 80s and only with the world-famous Amber Sound FM.
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1: Awesome

What a great double shot to kick off tonight as well. Two from Jason Donovan. We kicked it off from 1989, When You Come Back to Me. And from 1988, Nothing Can Divide Us. We'll play you another double shot in 60 minutes' time. Some great songs to squeeze in between now and 10 o'clock. Kiki D and Culture Club on the way. And how about this from Aztec Camera?

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We do this every Friday from 9 o'clock. Go and tell your friends this really is the place to be. To come, the Rocksteady Crew. And how about this? 1982 for Culture Club, Time Clock of the Heart, with

0: It was a one-hit wonder in 1983 for the Rocksteady Crew and Hey You, the Rocksteady Crew, only with Ambersound FM. Still to come, the Pet Shop Boys. And we're back with a classic from Shack Attack next.
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Love that from 1984, Shack Attack and Down on the Street, only with Amber Sound FM. Hello, this is Gio. How are you on a Friday night? Stand by. Another 60 minutes of great songs from the 1980s coming your way between 10 and 11. Taking us to the top of the hour, how about a number one from 1988? The Pet Shop Boys. 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

and some Carly Simon as well. And let's go back to 1981. This week's number 7 for ABBA. Lay All Your Love on Me. 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

It was their debut song in 1985 for Five Star and All Fall Down, only with Amber Sound FM. Some brilliant songs to come between now and midnight. On the way, ABC, and we'll play a Kenny Loggins as well. And from 1987, this week's number five for Johnny H. Jazz, Shattered Dreams with Amber Sound.

playing you the best songs from the 1980s, Bananarama 1987 for I Heard a Rumour. To come, a brilliant double shot, and we'll play your ABC as well from 1982. This is Carly Simon.

0: that brilliant album, The Lexicon of Love. That's ABC and Poison Arrow, only with Amber Sound. This hour, we're celebrating the birthday of Tony Hadley. Two great songs from Spandau Ballet on the way. It's this hour's double shot, only with awesome 80s and only with Amber Sound FM.
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Our ballet just to celebrate the birthday of Tony Hadley. We kicked it off with Instinction and There Was Lifeline. We'll play you another double shot in 60 minutes time. Some great songs still to play between now and 11 o'clock. How about some Footloose on the way and the visit from Dr. Beat to come as well. And how about this from 1982, reached number 16 for Kim Wilde, View from a Bridge, only with Amber Sound FM.

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Hi, this is Gio, getting ready to blast off and hit you with another 60 minutes of great songs from the 1980s between 11 and midnight, taking us to the top of the hour. 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

another 60 minutes of the biggest hits of the 1980s. Awesome 80s with Gio continues now.

on a Friday night. Hello, how are you? This is Gio. Welcome to another 60 minutes of great songs from the 1980s. Some great hits to play between now and midnight. And what a start from 1985, reached number 5 for

0: 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To come, Galaxy and Evelyn King. And we're back with Heaven 17 next.
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You reached number two in 1983 for Heaven 17 and Temptation Only with Awesome 80s and Amber Sound FM. Remember, we're going to end the show with 20 minutes of chilled out songs from the 1980s. All that to come. Before that, Haircut 100 and Galaxy. 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

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To come, a brilliant double shot. Before that, we're going to play your Galaxy. And how about this? Reached number 3 in January of 82 for Haircut 100. 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

0: Sea and Dancing Tight, only with Awesome 80s. And down the Sound FM, this hour, we're celebrating what would have been the birthday of Prince. Two great songs from Prince on the way. It's this hour's double shot, only with Awesome 80s and only with Amber Sound FM.
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0: He did leave us with some great songs from the 1980s. It would have been Prince's birthday this week, and in tribute, we'll have a double shot from Prince as well. We played you When Doves Cry and Raspberry Beret. We'll play you more double shots next Friday from 9 o'clock. Let's chill it down and play you some smooth, relaxing songs from the 1980s. On the way, Brian Ferry and George Benson. And how about this? 1988 for Roxette. It Must Have Been Love, only with Awesome 80s and only with Amber Sound FM.
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1984 for Dennis Edwards, Don't Look Any Further, only with Awesome 80s and Amber Sound FM, playing you some beautiful, chill, smooth songs from the 1980s. Still to come, George Benson. And how about this from 1985, Dionne Warwick, That's What Friends Are For.

1980 for George Benson, Turn Your Love Around, only with awesome 80s. Wow, 3 hours have gone so quickly. Thank you so much for your company. Hope you've enjoyed some great songs from the 1980s. Hey, we'll do it all again next Friday from 9 o'clock. Stand by for Les on the night shift after midnight. Have a great week. Have a great weekend. I'll see you next Friday for more awesome 80s, only here

0: 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News.
1: An innocent man wrongly jailed for 17 years said he is insulted after the soft sentence of the real rapist. Andrew Malkinson said he was left to rot behind bars by the real culprit, 52-year-old father of six Paul Quinn. Quinn, who was linked by DNA to the brutal rape only decades later, was jailed for 21 years at Manchester Crown Court, but he will be eligible to apply for parole after serving 14 years. Mr. Justice Robert Bright sentenced Quinn at Manchester Crown Court.
2: You raced at her from behind and bundled her off the road, over or through some wooden railings and down a steep embankment to a level grassy area which was sufficiently far from the road to be completely out of sight.
1: Actor Anthony Head, best known for his roles in Buffy the Vampire Slayer and Ted Lasso, has died at the age of 72, his daughters confirmed in a statement. The British star was best known as librarian Rupert Giles in the cult US supernatural TV series, which ran from 1997 to 2003. The survivors of the Nottingham attacks did not receive their basic rights as victims. That's what an inquiry has heard from its final witness. Valdo Calacane was sectioned four times before he killed three people with a van in Nottingham on June 13, 2023. FIFA have banned reusable water bottles at World Cup stadiums. Alongside cups, jars and cans, FIFA say banning reusable water bottles will lower the risk of athlete injury. Julia Cohen is from the Plastic Pollution Coalition.
3: Bottled water is such big business. There's more than 1 million plastic bottles sold every minute, and around 600 billion plastic bottles are produced every year. So what we would like to see is more refill and reuse, which is also becoming more popular.
1: And the Prince of Wales attended the 125th anniversary of Scotland's main naval base's submarine service, where he met with representatives of the Royal Navy across all walks of life. From Radio News Hub, I'm Johnny Holmes.
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0: Amber Weather with Paradise Windows, manufacturing the very best in Rahal windows and doors for over 20 years to the trade and public.
1: A scattering of showers this evening, though soon clouding over in the southwest, turning wet and windy by late evening, with rain moving across much of the UK overnight. Lows of 9 degrees.

Kicking off the night shift with Devo there and Whip It. Thanks to Geo, 3 hours of great 80s music, as was Devo, 80s song. We'll go back to the 70s now. This is Dawn featuring Tony Orlando and Tie a Yellow Ribbon.

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1: Take that, you're a superstar. 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I don't know. Cracking tune from Aislo Connor now. If you're into AI and so on, this is sort of how it ends up. This is Eighth Day. 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

That's Amira and My Desire. It says 1997 here, but it wasn't a hit till 2001. So maybe it was released in 97. I don't know. And from 87, Dolly Parton. This is Jolene.

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Ambassade FM on the night shift playing the Spice Girls and Goodbye. But it isn't goodbye. We've got another 2 hours after the end of this hour. More great music coming up. We will round off the hour with one from U2 from the album Wide Awake in America. This is A Sort of Homecoming. 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

0: 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News.
1: A sex offender convicted of a brutal rape for which an innocent man was jailed has been given a 21-year prison sentence. Father of six, Paul Quinn, who's 52, made no reaction as he finally faced justice 23 years after the sex attack for which Andrew Malkinson was wrongly convicted. While sentencing, Mr. Justice Robert Bright described the woman Quinn attacked as a hero.
2: For me, the only word for them is not complainant or victim, nor even, as is sometimes now termed them, survivor. The only word that fits is hero.
1: The row over the murder of Henry Novak has intensified after US Vice President J.D. Vance blamed what he described as a migrant invasion for the circumstances that led to the teenager's death. Downing Street responded by condemning attempts to interfere in our democracy and stir up division on our streets, while stressing that the Novak family do not want the case used to fuel tension. An independent watchdog is investigating Hampshire Police's handling of the incident after officers handcuffed Henry as he lay fatally wounded. Actor Anthony Head, best known for his roles in Buffy the Vampire Slayer and Ted Lasso, has died at the age of 72. His daughters, actresses Emily and Daisy Head, announced the news in a statement, calling him extraordinary. A British veteran who travelled to Normandy to mark the 82nd commemoration of D-Day said some memories need weeding out. World War II veteran Ken Hay, who's 100, attended a remembrance service at the General Montgomery Monument.
3: When I talk to children, I have to weed out the horrible bits, you know. Now, there's some horrible things that stay forever. My doctor gives me sleeping pills for the night because it all comes back. And this happens to all the guys, I'm sure.
1: And Alexander Zverev will take on Flavio Cabolli in the French Open final after the Italian was dramatically given a free pass through to his maiden Grand Slam decider. From Radio News Herb, I'm Johnny Holmes.
4: Stop. If you've had car finance, you could be owed money. Drivers were charged.